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3: Hello, everybody. Here is DJ of 69. And I have for you in the next 1 hour only the finest electronic music, slow, smooth, and deep. And every time also in 117 beats per minute. Last week I came back from Ibiza. And I have to say I miss the beaches. So we bring back the feeling, the music of this magical white island. And this starts with the first track today. It's coming from below Bangkok, Jody. This is the Santa Ego remix of Blue. And now it's time for you to lean back and relax or feel free to dance. Enjoy the mix.

And it's fantastic. On YouTube, we reached this 8,000 followers. Thank you so much. Unbelievable. I never expect this. And if you heard for the first time of my YouTube channel, check out youtube.com/@DJof69. And then you find many, many sets of Absolute Beach and others. And next week I will be back here on this station. And so long, I wish you a good time. You're a DJ of 69. Bye-bye.

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